I not leak it? I look so good, you look so good, maybe we should all leak it together. You only live once, let the people see!

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I'll fuck you till you love me. 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
2: 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Makes no difference what you like. If you want it, we got it. Right here.

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Well, if that's what you need to do, then... I guess... Well, how will it work? Where... I mean, it makes me really sad, but...

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Still smoking cause I read somewhere if I quit before I'm 26 I'll be fine so I'm lying to myself while I light another cigarette I'm addicted to my phone getting anxious every time that it's out of reach I lie awake screen right up in my face and I wonder why I can't sleep

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New music, new hits every day. 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